There's nothing much left fighting for. There's nothing here but dying slowly. Is everything worth trying for? Just fleeting now, forevermore. We covered all our tracks with branches. We came down with the avalanche.

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Sometimes all you need is love. Sometimes all you got was lonely nights and starless skies above.

0: 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I wszystko gra.
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did you ever realize that your mistake had a price? Oh, you threw it all away, 'cause you're the devil in disguise. Now would you ever realize the consequences?